took about an hour. Nick Van Eed from Cutting Crew has said it came after reconnecting with an old girlfriend for one night. The chemistry was still there, but so was the feeling that maybe they were making a mistake. He woke up the next morning with the line, "I just died in your arms tonight." What a romantic. And wrote the lyrics in just about an hour. He had the demo finished a few days later, and sometimes the best songs don't need to be chased. They just need to be written down. This is Cutting Crew with "I Just Died in..."

to Bryan Adams Radio on Medi One. That's one of those songs that just instantly changes your mood. Doesn't matter what kind of day you're having, that song comes on, things just feel a little lighter. I hear you, Sheryl Crow.

right here on Medi One. Thanks for joining me. Here's one that brings you right back to the early 90s, a funky guitar riff and a sing-along chorus. Singer-songwriter Chris Barron said it was inspired by an old fairy tale idea. Two guys competing for the same girl, each offering a different kind of life. It became one of the biggest songs of the decade and turned the New York club band into radio superstars overnight.

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Life on the road. What can I say? I love it. I love the effort. I love the exhaustion. And no one goes on tour to relax. The busy touring life and the busy life in general does mean you get out and see a lot of people. Recently, I was invited to sing at the Rock and Roll Hall of Fame and represent Bad Company. I worked with Nancy Wilson and Joe Perry from Aerosmith, and it was a thrill. And here's Nancy and her sister Ann Hart on Bryan Adams Radio.

This is Brian Adams on Medi One, every Saturday from 10 p.m. Some songs just don't sound like a place, they feel like one. Rio is pure escape, sun, color, movement, that whole early 80s dream of somewhere far away and a little more glamorous than where you are right now. Duran Duran were just starting to take over the world at this point. And the video, this one shot on a yacht in Antigua, became one of the defining clips of the early MTV era. It helped turn them into global superstars overnight. And musically, John Taylor's bass line on this track, still one of the best of that era. Here's Duran Duran with Rio.

Brian Adams right here on Medi One. That's all we got time for this week. So thanks for joining. Hope to see you back next week. Same time, same place. And tell a friend. We love to party with the crowd. Until then, keep rocking, keep smiling, and keep rolling with the punches. Don't